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1: The Tweetsie Trail Jams Christian Concert is back for the fifth consecutive year. Coming to Citizens Bank Stadium in Elizabethton, Tennessee on August 8th, Megan Woods.
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1: 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With headliner Matthew West.
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0: On today's episode of Being a Parent, teaching your kids how to pray. You're listening to Christian and Amanda here on WCQR. And sometimes, you know, trying to teach your kids different things, you know, finding resources that really help to break down what you're doing.
1: And to be honest, I have found as a mom, the best way to teach our kids is to model it, to lead by example. And our prayer life is definitely one of those things that we can easily model for our kids. But to also help, WCQR has got a download. It's a printable that you can download, print, save to your phone. And it's our five-finger prayer.
0: Yeah.
1: And I love this. I've used it as a mom with my kids and through our home church. And it's something very easy. Now, if you're driving, don't do this. But if you put your hand in front of you, of course, you've got a finger and you can pray for something specific related to each finger. And it's a visual. I'm a very visual learner. Yeah. And I know many kids learn best that way, too. Mm-hmm.
0: So the thumb, that's intentions closest to your heart. So pray for your plans, concerns, hopes, and fears. Your pointer finger. You know, those who point the way. You pray for those who are an example of Christian faith, your preachers, teachers, and mentors.
1: And then with the next finger, it's your tallest finger. So those who stand tall, praying for our government, praying for those in leadership, even at your school, you know, having them pray for their principal and their teachers is so important. And then you have the ring finger, those who you love the most, and that's your family, your friends, that inner circle. And then last but not least, the pinky.
0: The pinky finger. Those who are weak. Pray for the sick, the weak, the dying, the homeless, the poor, and the orphans. Now, to find this whole five-finger prayer printable, just head over to our website at wcqr.org.

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1: WCQI. A stray shower is possible early this evening. Sky is becoming mostly clear for tonight. Colder with some areas of frost possible. Lows in the mid to upper 30s. Mostly sunny skies Friday. Warmer tomorrow with highs in the upper 60s to lower 70s. Partly sunny with a small chance of a passing shower Saturday. Highs 70 to 75. Climbing into the mid to upper 70s Sunday with a chance of rain late in the day. I'm meteorologist David Boyd in the Storm Track 5 at the Center. 80.

God says in Isaiah 66:13, "As a mother comforts her child, so I will comfort you." To the women who've shown us that kind of love, thank you. From 88.3 WCQR.

0: That was Matthew West and Truth Be Told. Thanks for hanging out with us on this National Day of Prayer. You're listening to Christian and Amanda here at WCQR.
1: And if your day's been busy and you're just now being able to tune in and you're like, oh, today is National Day of Prayer, we want to encourage you. 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You'll see the banner there. Our prayer wall is always available. And we just want to leave you with scripture today on this National Day of Prayer. 1 Thessalonians chapter 5, verses 16 to 18. Rejoice always, pray without ceasing, give thanks in all circumstances, for this is the will of God in Christ Jesus for you.

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1: 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That's all I listen to, and then I've got my husband and my kids. 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

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Thank you for making it possible.

A stray shower is possible early this evening. Sky is becoming mostly clear for tonight. Colder with some areas of frost possible. Lows in the mid to upper 30s. Mostly sunny skies Friday. Warmer tomorrow with highs in the upper 60s to lower 70s. Partly sunny with a small chance of a passing shower Saturday. Highs 70 to 75. Climbing into the mid to upper 70s Sunday with a chance of rain late in the day. I'm meteorologist David Boyd in the Storm Track File with the Center. 80.

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0: Psalm 111 begins with an imperative, a command. Praise the Lord. The very fact that God commands praise means it must be a matter of decision, of commitment, not merely a response to pleasant circumstances.
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0: We are called to be people who choose praise. We are called to give thanks with our whole heart, which means to have a single object of thanks and praise. This is not as much about our intensity or fervor as it is about the recipient of our praise and thanks. We turn our hearts to God, who is the very reason we praise and thank at all. And this is a corporate command, not just something each of us does individually. Christians praise and give thanks together. We need each other to do this. My rejoicing runs out and dries up if I do not share it. I miss so many reasons to rejoice if you do not share things that I wouldn't otherwise see. We must know one another, hear one another, see the Lord's works in and through one another so that we can give thanks with our whole hearts in the congregation, as the text says. This is part of the reason why isolation is so dangerous and why God designed us to be in Christian community, to be in church. We need to hear the thankfulness and rejoicing of others and to share our own for the sake of collective joy and encouragement and for the sake of honoring our Lord.
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